0: what to do. How should I bring up this baby? I don't even know how to take care of myself.
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Reasoning from the Scriptures, thought-provoking discussions on biblical truths. Revelation of Hope, unveiling the prophecies of the Bible and God's ultimate plan. 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Say.

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It reduces stress and improves mood. 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It also helps us sleep better. 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Exercise increases energy. It improves stamina and helps us feel less tired during daily activities. It also helps control blood sugar and blood pressure, especially when combined with a healthy lifestyle.

0: 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Sunlight supports better sleep. 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So what are you waiting for?
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0: Papaya is a very nutritious fruit. It is rich in vitamin C that supports the immune system. It also supports digestion since it contains fiber and enzyme called papain, which helps break down proteins. Pineapple is also rich in vitamin C that helps support the immune system and skin health. It contains bromelain, an enzyme that helps break down proteins and may support digestion. Celery has very high water content that helps contribute to daily hydration. It provides potassium, an important mineral for normal heart and muscle function. So if we combine these three as smoothie, they provide plenty of water, fiber, vitamins, minerals, and plant compound. We don't need to add sugar because the fruits are already naturally sweet. The taste would likely be mostly sweet and tropical from the papaya plus pineapple with a noticeable fresh celery aftertaste since I only used one whole small pineapple, one whole small papaya, and half celery stalk.

0: piliin
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2: 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Abion Sheila B. Verse in life, if you love me, keep my commandments. Ancheta Jamer Jan Miko T. Motto in life, glorious failure outshines petty triumph. Bagtas Bueno Bernadette D. Verse in life, Proverbs 21 verse 5, the plans of the diligent lead to profit as surely as haste leads to poverty. Chavez Pauline Millicent C. Verse in life, Matthew 6 verse 34, therefore do not worry about tomorrow, for tomorrow will worry about itself. Each day has enough trouble of its own. Delay Elisheba Nicolin A. Lamentations 3 verses 22 to 23, the steadfast love of the Lord never ceases, his mercies never come to an end, they are new every morning, great is your faithfulness. Delphine Mandy A. Verse in life, Isaiah 41 verse 10, so do not fear, for I am with you, do not be dismayed, for I am your God, I will strengthen you and help you, I will uphold you with my righteous right hand. Delgado Kevin P. De Ocampo Joey D. De Ocampo Leticia G. Drequito Raul C. Embrace the present, for tomorrow shapes the future. Kavira Kasine Rebecca, Philippians 4 verse 13, I can do all things through Christ who gives me strength. Maga Set Fronda, my greatest calling is not to achieve success, but to faithfully serve God. May my life always reflect Christ, inspire hope, and lead others to His kingdom. Magas Esther S. Matthew 6 verse 33, seek ye first the kingdom of God and His righteousness, and all these things shall be added unto you. Malinay Marilyn M. My life is nothing without God. Mondine Titer Jr. T. Healthy choices, better living. Montehermoso Edna R. Pornobi Kathleen O. Galatians 5 verses 22 to 23. The fruit of the Spirit is love, joy, peace, patience, kindness, goodness, faithfulness, gentleness, and self-control. And that against such things there is no law. Resultai Christina G. Philippians 4 verse 13. I can do all things through Christ who strengthens me. Resultai Rodimar T. Joshua 24 verse 15, but as for me and my house, we will serve the Lord. Rufino Mercedes L. King Jun Meng, meet life with a smile and lend a helping hand to those around you. Congratulations, graduates of LEAM Batch 20. Remember, this is not the end, it's just the beginning of new healthy lifestyle journey.
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0: much has happened in the Philippines in the last 5 years, from evangelistic series to free healthcare and the ending of a terrorist organization. 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For the last 3 years, Cesar Baticos has been one of our broadcasters on the island of Mindoro. 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
1: Naglingkod po ako sa bayan ng Rojas ng almost 24 years in Pan.
0: He was a good mayor and would always help others when he could. His people were happy. In his spare time, he loved listening to his radio. It was a time of peace for him. One day, there was a request for an event in his city. A group called AWR wanted to set up radio broadcasts and evangelistic meetings all over the area. This was fine by him, as it would bring in visitors. But one day, he decided to listen to what this group was saying, and he was impressed with the health program they presented.
1: Mga kantang ibinigay ng Friends for Life na ako'y mag-bless.
0: Many times, he would listen and sing the words as he worked. A year went by and the AWR team returned for another series of meetings and free medical clinics available to all. Since he enjoyed AWR's broadcast, he welcomed them back with open arms and even took me on a tour of his city and told me that he eagerly wanted to attend the meetings. In the past, he would just listen to AWR's music and medical programs, but at the meeting, he heard about the Sabbath, which confused him, because most Christians worshiped on Sunday. He studied his Bible, and then he remembered his driver was in Israel for a while, so he asked him what he knew about the Sabbath. His driver confirmed that Jews worship on Saturday, because that is what the Bible says. The mayor became convinced he needed to be baptized into the Seventh-day Adventist Church. It was at that meeting, on the Sabbath, he happily listened and rejoiced. Then he made a statement for all to hear.
2: Lugar na

0: At a nearby beach, he was baptized. Now, even though he had made the decision for baptism, his family was not fully yet convinced. However, during the pandemic, suddenly everyone was forced to stay home, and the radio became a necessity. In Mindoro, AWR speaker Pastor Robert Tulai started a revelation series that would air daily over the course of a couple weeks. Cesar encouraged his family to listen to the AWR program every day with him. His wife had no choice as he had the volume up high every time the broadcast came on. But the more she listened, the more interested she became as the prophecies and signs of the Bible were made clear. Then, one day, she joined him for one of the broadcasts. The Bible messages even piqued the interest of the children. Upon learning about this family's interest, the broadcasters began visiting their home to help answer their questions. After 2 months of home visits and Bible studies, the whole family decided to get baptized. In the jungle, in the back of a truck filled with water, his wife and children joined him as they officially became part of the Adventist family. In 2023, during the Christ for Europe initiative, he preached a prophecy series in Paris, France, and many are preparing for baptism. Once the gospel message impresses a heart, there is no limit to how many souls can be reached. Thanks to broadcasters like Cesar, many now know about our coming Savior. But we cannot do it alone.
1: 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From broadcast to baptism, this is AWR.
2: King Herod had arrested some that belonged to the church and was planning to persecute them.

0: him up, and the chains fell off his wrists. As he was instructed, Peter followed the angel out of the prison, past all of the guards, to the gate of the city.
1: Many people had been praying together in the house of Mary, the mother of John. As a servant in the house, I heard knocking on the door. With caution, I went to open the door, and to my surprise, there stood Peter. We had just been praying earnestly for him in prison.
2: Once again, united prayer had worked, and the word of God continued to spread and flourish.

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1: 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I don't want to lose this marriage.
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1: All things new. 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
2: 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Yan, syempre, binabati po natin ang bawat isa na nakikinig po ngayon, no?